0: głosówka do X-Vibe. 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
2: Well, in come the thing them call a broken heart. 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

0: 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X-Vibe.
1: I don't see how you can hate from outside of the club. 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

Come a nigga, gotta set it, then I gotta go in, then I gotta get it, then I gotta blow in, then I gotta shut it. 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Then I'm gonna murder everything and anything about a boom, about a bing. I gotta do a lot of things to make it clear to a couple niggas that I always winning, and I gotta get it again and again and again.

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3: Well now, we call this the act of mating. 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

Dzień dobry. 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Me not working hard. Yeah, right, picture that with a Kodak. Or better yet, go to town.

your heart. Let the sunshine in your heart. Let the sunshine in your heart.